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Up and down, gal, bubble on the bed, bubble on the bed, bubble on the bed. I can see from punani wet, bubble on the bed, bubble on the bed. Back for your beer, bed, flip on your head, bubble on the bed, bubble on the bed, bubble on the bed, bubble on the bed, bubble on the bed, bubble on the bed, bubble on the bed, bubble on the bed, bubble on the bed, bubble on the bed, bubble on the bed, bubble on the bed, bubble on the bed, bubble on the bed, bubble on the bed, bubble on the bed. 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

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I do not fear Judgment Day.

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They bred superstition and fear. They made money out of sin.

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The dark of the moon is the time for sinister magic, and as such is more successful when completed in this phase.

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The balloon adrift in a beautiful bay. You are now freeing yourself from the limitations of the past. Your mind is free to seek new solutions to the situations and experiences in your life. And you are guided always with the wisdom that is within. And the beauty, the joy of the scene, the experiences that you're going through is lifting your spirits and cleansing your mind. As you now bring the light from the sun into your body through your head, you gently allow it to move down your spine till it touches your tailbone. And then it begins the process of moving out through every nerve of your body, moving freely. So that if at this time there is any nerve, any organ, or any system of your body that may not be functioning as it should, I say this to you. Every nerve, every organ, every system of your body will function in peace, harmony, and health beginning now, as it should. For your personal connection with infinite being and infinite intelligence is substantial enough to yield you an immediate healing. For you are a child of the universe with a right to be here. Your brain is now relaxed, the right and the left side. Relax your brain. Your breathing is relaxed. Now your scalp and forehead relax.

you find extra saliva in your mouth, you are to swallow it and continue your experience of relaxation. You are beginning to enter into a higher and higher level of consciousness, one in which you fully realize your capacities. Yet you feel relaxed and at very much at ease, for you feel safe and secure within the basket of the room. And you know through the day and through the night, you will be floating free. As I continue to speak to you, you will begin to be aware of yourself going higher and higher into new levels of mind, free of the consciousness of the past. Daily, your mind begins to move more freely, free of the negative thinking of the past. From this day forward, whenever a negative thought, a negative worry, a fear attempts to gain your attention to consume your mind, all that you need to do to release it from your mind, to enter into a state of peace, is to change your thinking by taking one long, slow, deep breath in through your nose. And as you slowly exhale all the air from your body, you will mentally repeat to yourself, I let go and trust. I trust and let go. Deeper now into a state of relaxation as I count you from 8 to 1.

with a best this hour. Soldier of the Soldier of the Soldier of the Soldier of the Soldier of the Soldier of the Soldier of the Soldier of the Soldier of the Soldier of the Soldier of the Soldier of the Soldier of the Soldier of the Soldier of the Soldier of the Soldier of the Soldier of the Soldier of the Soldier of the Soldier of the Soldier of the Soldier of the Soldier of the Soldier of the Soldier of the Soldier of the Soldier of the Soldier of the Soldier of the Soldier of the Soldier of the Soldier of the Soldier of the Soldier of the Soldier of the Soldier of the Soldier of the Soldier of the Soldier of the Soldier of the Soldier of the Soldier of the Soldier of the Soldier of the Soldier of the Soldier of the Soldier of the Soldier of the Soldier of the Soldier of the Soldier of the Soldier of the Soldier of the Soldier of the Soldier of the Soldier of the Soldier of the Soldier of the Soldier of the Soldier of the Soldier of the Soldier of the Soldier of the

Spring is like a perhaps hand, which comes carefully out of nowhere, arranging a window into which people look. While people stare, arranging and changing, placing carefully there a strange thing and a known thing here, and changing everything carefully. Spring is like a perhaps hand in a window, carefully to and fro, moving new and old things, while people stare carefully, moving a perhaps fraction of flower here, placing an inch of air there, and without breaking anything.

"Whose are the little beds," I asked, "which in the valleys lie?" Some shook their heads, and others smiled, and no one made reply. "Perhaps they did not hear," I said. "I will inquire again. Whose are the beds, the tiny beds, so thick upon the plain?" "'Tis Daisy in the shortest, a little farther on, nearest the door to wake the first, little Leontodon. 'Tis Iris, sir, and Aster, Anemone and Bell, Batshea in the blanket red, and chubby Daffodil. Meanwhile at many cradles her busy foot she plied, humming the quaintest lullaby that ever rocked a child. Hush! Epigea wakens, the crocus stirs her lids, Rhodora's cheek is crimson, she's dreaming of the woods. Then, turning from them reverent, "Their bedtime 'tis," she said. "The bumblebees will wake them when April woods are red."

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silence if I kick up a fuss. They lock me in asylums at the slightest excuse. My name is well connected with narcotics abuse. You only read about me when committing a crime. Your only protection is a thin blue line. I've got a love-hate affair with the national press. My family's pathological, my life is a mess. The social workers love me cause I keep them at work. Can't get a job myself because I'm seen as a jerk. When you're living on the edge, you gotta do what you must.

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I think poetry is one of our oldest and most advanced technologies because it's about language. And I think one of the great power of the poet is to reclaim how we use language for each other. And I think so many of us often, the cliche is that we should call our mother. We should say hello to our mother. But what happens if we spend an entire lifetime saying hello, how are you, and yet we don't answer that crucial question? How often we talk on the phone and we just talk about the weather. How are you? Great, fine. In these instances, language fails us. It gets in the way of each other. And I think the beauty of poetry is that it has no premise. It doesn't need to introduce itself. It cuts right to the core. When you open a poem, no one is clearing their throat. When my mother passed in 2019, my whole life kind of contracted into 2 days. Today, when they are no longer here, and yesterday, the immense, vast yesterday when they were here. And I think the beauty is that we are all going to lose our parents. And in this sense, death is the truest thing that we have because it's the one thing that binds us together. It's one thing that we're all heading towards. You know, we live these busy lives and we spend so much of it trying to turn away from death. The movies, the films, the art, the dinners, the conversations, they distract us from this final destination. But when language lifts that veil, we can see each other. We can see each other and say, ah, you've lost your mother too. And that simple sentence is so powerful because language cuts through even the body. We can touch each other and we get only as close as the skin. But when I'm speaking to you and when I'm using my language well and with care, with intention and purpose, my words go right into you and you to me. And that to me is still sacred. It's the most magical thing that we have as a species. And in this sense, I'm really proud to be able to be a poet. It perplexed her. You know, why would all these folks come to hear your sad poems? You know, but when she came to my reading, she started to see how my language landed in other people's bodies. And after a while, she started to position her seat to look at the audience. They were a great fascination to her. And it was only until she saw the reaction of the audience that she realized the power of words. And then she came to me one day, she said, I get it. They look different. People's faces change when they're listening to your lectures, to words. And I think even though she didn't understand what I was saying, she could see and witness that there's a magic. Learning how to write is learning how to know. Writing is a means towards knowledge. And when you have knowledge, you start to have power and agency in your own life. I have many peers who are writers who write their first books when their parents are long gone. And so I feel really fortunate and blessed that my mother got a chance to witness the sum total of my work. I come from a line of folks who worked so that I could do my work. And that's the great cost. It's expensive to think. It's expensive on the soul and the body and the pocketbook to spend your time thinking. And my thinking was made possible by the Vietnamese immigrants who worked in my family to make it so that I can think.

Loading. Loading. All systems are go. Please enjoy your stay. All systems are go. Please enjoy your stay. All systems are go.

I've got a couple of bits about, I've got nothing for ages, smoking weed. I'm off the floor, I'm off the floor, I'm off the floor, I'm off the floor, I'm off the floor, I'm off the floor, I'm off the floor, I'm off the floor, I'm off the floor, I'm off the floor, I'm off the floor, I'm off the floor, I'm off the floor, I'm off the floor, I'm off the floor, I'm off the floor, I'm off the floor, I'm off the floor, I'm off the floor, I'm off the floor, I'm off the floor, I'm off the floor, I'm off the floor, I'm off the floor, I'm off the floor, I'm off the floor, I'm off the floor, I'm off the floor, I'm off the floor, I'm off the floor, I'm off the floor, I'm off the floor, I'm off the floor, I'm off the floor, I'm off the floor, I'm off the floor, I'm off the floor, I'm off the floor, I'm off the floor, I'm off the floor, I'm off the floor, I'm off the floor, I'm off the floor, I'm off the floor

entre 82 y 93 grados. 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

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You know, if an average everyday person were to have the same ability to have this kind of communication and experience.

0: got a philosophy. Maybe I'm wrong, or maybe philosophy is fucked up. But there's two things I do not like.
1: Do not.
0: And it's responsibility and authority. I'm serious. I'll give you anything I got if you ask me for it.
1: Ask me.
0: But if you tell me I gotta do it, I don't know what it is, but there's something inside of me that says, fuck this motherfucker, man, you ain't gonna do it. Fuck this motherfucker, man, you ain't gonna do it. Fuck this motherfucker, man.
2: 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In our street of Dangoville, we are revolution's beginning.
3: You're my one, and only one.
4: Yeah, Lunyego Mogonel, what time only one want me? Warach, Luku, what you, my cat, what you, mother, Bino Wang, Bino, what you, and only.

0: Hello?
1: Why don't you want to talk to me?
0: Who is this?
1: You tell me your name, I'll tell you mine.
0: I don't think so.
1: What's that noise?
0: Popcorn.
1: You making popcorn?
0: Uh-huh.
1: I only eat popcorn at the movies.
0: Well, I'm getting ready to watch a video.
1: Really? What?
0: Oh, just some scary movie.
1: You like scary movies?
0: Uh-huh.
1: What's your favorite scary movie?
0: I don't know.
1: You have to have a favorite. What comes to mind?
0: Halloween. You know, the one with the guy in the white mask who walks around and stalks babysitters?
1: Yeah.
0: What's yours?
1: Guess.
0: Nightmare on Elm Street.
1: Is that the one where the guy had knives for fingers?
0: Yeah, Freddy Krueger.
1: Freddy, that's right. I like that movie. It was scary.
0: Well, the first one was, but the rest sucked.
1: So, you got a boyfriend?
0: Why? You want to ask me out on a date?
1: Maybe. Do you have a boyfriend?
0: No.
1: You never told me your name.
0: Why do you want to know my name?
1: I want to know who I'm looking at.

yeah, obviously we know what it is, innit? Like, but that's your thing, innit? It's valid. It's real. They just don't understand it. And that's not your fault, it's their fault. For being on your level. Get me?

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Done though. 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
1: What list?
0: The DJ's list.

0: I'm watching my wrist. 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Midnight bell. 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

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Some music is discovered, some imagined. It is possible that some music is never heard. Music is always growing. It is always greater than the sum of its parts. A tiny seed grows into a large and beautiful plant. Sound magic is that seed. 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

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Shanked 10 times behind some bullshit. 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Found a sharp piece of metal, taped it to a stick. Then the bullhorn sounds, that means it's time for chow. 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I felt the tension on the yard from the young and the old. But I'm a warrior, I got my ground to hold. 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

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A gunman shouts and everybody had doubts, till the bullets started flying, took two men out. Then they rushed everybody back to their cells. Damn, the pen is different from the county jail. I'm in a one-man cell, I know my life's on the scale. I wonder if that gunman is going to hell. This is my second day, I got a 10-year stay. I learned my first lesson in the pen, you don't play. I seen a brother kill another cause they said he was gay. But that's the way it is, it's been that way for years. When his body hit the ground, I heard a couple of cheers. It kinda hurt me inside, but they were glad he died. And I asked myself, just who had the power? The whites, the blacks, the

0: 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Before I knew it, three stickers that went down. Yep, you guessed it, lockdown.
1: 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The blacks got the muscle, Mexicans got the knives. You better be wise, you wanna stay alive. 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I stuck him twice in the neck and left him dead on the yard. It was smooth how I did it, cause nobody could see. With my jacket on my arm and my knife on the side of me, bam, bam, it was over, another fool bites the dust. 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I'm benching 10 quarters, so I'm hard to sweat. 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

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Then they rolled us up, you know, put us back in a solitary, moved us from there to the other yard. Well, it was more drama. The warning shot was a hit.

On the first day of the first month, in some distant year, the whole sky froze golden. Some said it was the aftermath of the radium bomb, while others told of a final retribution, a terrible revenge.

like a circle in a spiral, like a wheel within a wheel, never ending or beginning on an ever spinning reel, like a snowball down a mountain or a carnival balloon, like a carousel that's turning, running rings around the moon, like a clock whose hands are sweeping past the minutes of its face, and the world is like an atom whirling silently in space, like the circles that you find in the windmills of your mind, like a tunnel you can

circle in a spiral, a wheel within a wheel, never ending or beginning, on an ever-spinning reel, as the images unwind, like the circles that you find.

0: Hey you, I miss you. 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I woke up so confused. But Howell, how are you?
1: Well, just look for the best personality and let that take over you. Alright?
2: All right.
1: God bless you and
2: alright. 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

0: Bitch, you hear it? 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Damn.
1: 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Now, question of the day. Ladies, females, men, gentlemen, is it okay for you to have a...

These thresher sharks are swimming in a circle around a crowd of herring fish. With their tails, the sharks thrash the waters to frighten the herring and make them easy to catch. 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

0: can you do it?
1: They ain't got nothing.
2: They got no boners at CVS, boys.
1: You ain't find no boners here, boys.
2: Libido Max, nitric oxide performance booster. The Jaeger and Leslie Max. Except the one.
1: Boys, this one's remote control.
2: Yo. It promotes confidence.
1: And sensor. Tell me that won't go hard in the gym. We're trying this so you guys don't have to, all right?
3: I think this is the one.
1: All right, we're looking right now.
2: Testosterone support. Energy, sex drive, this whole way. There you go. Lean muscle. Should we take these proof pills?

0: That's how me and Nip gotta do it.
1: Hey, man.
2: Turn it left right here, man.
1: Make it left right here, man.
3: Hey, man, fuck this shit, nigga.
1: Hey, I'm finna kick, though. I'm finna run straight up in this motherfucker, man.
4: I'm finna get all this shit.
1: You finna get this boy for everything, man.
4: Make it left right here, man.
3: Nigga thing on Mount Bullshit, man.
1: Nigga got 100,000 kids.
4: We
1: gonna get this nigga.
4: Everybody got a gap, man.
1: Everybody scrap.
3: Y'all ready, man?
1: Cause this nigga right up here, man.
3: Yeah.
2: All right, turn the music down. Hit the lights, dog. All right, let's get this boy, man.
1: They go to the house. Bro, baby. Shh. All right, everybody, get out.

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When it came to cutting corners, had to cut it close. Number crunching with the tabs on another note.

in the eternal reflection of my soul. 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There's a chamber of mirrors I know of, where tapestry rivers have flown. Flocks of crows were guarding the door, a garden of carpet and rolls and rolls and rolls. Many outfits I wore were unfolded. I was a king who looked down on his folks. I was a woman giving birth to her own. I was a liar, a clerk, a spider who ran out of thread. I was a buyer of bread, a breath of fire misled. I was drawn by a fierce but unsaid demise, to conspire the webs of a tiresome dread. A teardrop of ocean, a red tire whose only task was to spin an entire empire of debt. I was a prisoner whose life was a catch on the hatch of a million demises and traps unwrapped as the trigger. I was a clown and an athlete, delivering laughs, a stripper and a tramp, feeding tantrums of givers on the ramps. Seasoning thighs in a Corvette, eyes worth the coal, frying up the corset. I was the dire sting of a war, subjected to misuse in the loss. I was pinned to a cross. I was desire that met abstinence, the fire captivated by the past tense. The killer who spouts the victim, I was out for catharsis. In defense of the villain trapped in the temple of my thoughts, I was a dragon I couldn't hurt or fly, and turned a coward by the turning wheel of time. I was a beggar with a watch, the medal with the cross. I was a veteran at loss, indeed tossed for the better, and certainly the worst I was.

I need a promise on the stone, spending hours on the phone. 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I need a promise on the stone, spending hours on the phone. I try to reach the sound in my soul, there is a Larson.

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Anxious with the realm, it's a torture. Get in the car, we need a driver far. 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

touching so delicate. 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

In the silence when taking a stroll, bending timelines, we swayed on the coast, blowing sirens and nudging in close. Trailing the stone, saw him painting a stroke song of hurt that was muffled. 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

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Chattering conversations, I could hear a constant flow. And how'd you separate a thought from its consequence? Chop it up into condiments and conjuring only hate for what is make-believe. And life is a fleeting flame I see, too precious to live wastefully. 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

period in place of paranormal checkup or channeling second guessing. Forensic messages have come to suggest a censorship sits in collective awareness from an interior complex. Inferiority get gritty in cities wherein people displace disconnected interests.

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1: Hello, I'm Laura Knott. 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

changeable, accepting, merging water moves fluidly from one form to another, easily transitioning from cloud to raindrop to sea. Forever changing form, but not essence, water passes through barriers that are impossible to cross in any other way. Water knows no boundaries, indiscriminately merging with anything and everyone. Water unifies. It's in its nature to connect and merge. Water is generous, sometimes a little too generous, overflowing with bounty and causing a flood. Yet, a stable earthen container or seawall finds water committed to taking shape as a reflecting pool, cove, or lake. Just as the sea refuses passage to no one, water accepts all who come its way. Water accepts all walks of life, and we gratefully surrender and open to this healing element.

closer to his mother when he can't be close to his father. I think that creates a tighter bond with his mother. The last outing we had together, he took me to see Steve Martin at the Majestic Theater, and we sat down almost the front row. And I had on my pretty dress. I called it my wedding dress because I saved it to when I had a wedding or a big, something big. And the Majestic Theater was, that's where you dress up in San Antonio when you go to the Majestic. But we sat right down front and laughed. He had a bluegrass band. And that's something you might not have a taste for. I can't handle much of it. I wouldn't want to listen all day long, but it's nice. Wonderful experience. We talked about it sometimes later and how much we enjoyed it. And he said that was the most fun he ever had, taking me out.

0: That's a good one.
1: I've seen that. You've seen it. Yeah, I used to live in Texas. I lived in Austin twice.
0: And then again, yeah, they do.
1: That's very Texan. My goodness, Greater Tuna is about as Texan as it gets, I think.
0: I have two films.

Smells like something died in here. It's clear from the moment you walk in that nothing's gonna grow, nothing can be sown. Untangling the threads will only make